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1: Hotter than sharp, as I would say. You hit the man for 3 million right, you turds. Cool breeze ain't that baby cold, you know?

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1: Oh, yeah, word up. 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It comes to you back with another one, y'all. We're gonna swing this like this.

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1: Hotter than sharp, as I would say. You hit the man for 3 million right in your turds. 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

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And they say, wet paint, don't touch. 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I feel like wet paint, don't touch.

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0: bring
1: man.
0: Bring that beat back. Bring the beat back.
1: Y'all want to hear that beat, right? Bring that beat back.
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1: one,
0: shit back.
1: Two, three.